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2: President Trump has unveiled more than $100 billion in grants to boost American mining schools and training. Speaking at a mining industry roundtable at the State Department, Trump today talked about the importance of mining rare earth minerals used in products from military weapons to autos, saying the U.S. would never be reliant on hostile foreign nations for the minerals. The president acknowledged today Republican voters may not show up in force for the upcoming midterm elections, telling Punchbowl News the main reason for that would be he's not on the ballot, though he did say he thinks Republicans will keep control of the U.S. House and Senate. More than 40 million people are under severe thunderstorm threats again across six states in the eastern U.S. Storms swamped parts of the Northeast earlier this week. Now more heavy rain is going to hit cities like New York City, Washington, Charlotte, and Atlanta. And heat alerts are issued from Philadelphia to Boston. I'm Scott Carr.
0: Northwest Indiana, partly cloudy and warm overnight tonight with lows only dropping to around 70. There's a slight chance of showers overnight. Tomorrow will be mostly sunny with highs around 80. Mostly clear Saturday night with lows around 60. Then rain moves in on Sunday. Showers and storms with highs in the mid-80s. Showers are likely Sunday night with lows around 70. More rain and storms on Monday with highs in the mid-80s. Rain continues Monday night and into Tuesday. Tuesday will be cooler with highs right around 80. That's your region forecast.

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northwest Indiana, temps will only drop to around 70 overnight tonight under partly cloudy skies. We could see a few spotty showers in northwest Indiana. Tomorrow, mostly sunny with highs around 80. Clear skies Saturday night with lows around 60. Showers and storms move in on Sunday. Highs will be in the mid-80s. Showers are likely Sunday night with lows around 70. Mid-80s again on Monday with showers and storms continuing. Storms are likely Monday night, and they'll continue into the day on Tuesday with highs around 80. That's your region forecast.

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1: One of Donald Trump's former personal attorneys, Todd Blanche, now looks to have enough votes to be confirmed as the next U.S. Attorney General. Republican Senator Bill Cassidy announced on the Senate floor Friday he plans to vote yes to confirm Blanche. This after Republican Senators Lisa Murkowski and Susan Collins both said they would vote no. President Trump's unveiled more than $100 million in grants to boost American mining schools and training. At a mining industry roundtable at the State Department, Trump spoke today on the importance of mining rare earth minerals used in everything from weaponry to autos. The Senate's passed a bill that'll place new sanctions on Russia and Iran in an effort to cut off some funding for both countries. The vote was 86 to 11 and advances a bill named in honor of the late Senator Lindsey Graham, who was a leading supporter of tougher sanctions on Russia. The bill now heads to the Republican-controlled House, where its future is uncertain. I'm Scott Carr.
0: Northwest Indiana, partly cloudy tonight with a slight chance of showers. Lows will be around 70. Temperatures will climb to around 80 tomorrow under mostly sunny skies. We'll be mostly clear Saturday night with lows around 60. There's a chance for thunderstorms on Sunday with highs in the mid-80s. Rain continues Sunday night with lows around 70. Showers and storms likely on Monday with highs in the mid-80s. We'll be around 80 on Tuesday with more rain and storms. That's your region forecast.

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Northwest Indiana. Overnight tonight will be partly cloudy with lows around 70. We should be mostly sunny on Saturday with highs around 80 and mostly clear Saturday night with lows around 60. Rain moves in on Sunday, though. There could even be some rumbles of thunder. Highs will be in the mid-80s. Showers are likely Sunday night with lows around 70. Monday, showers and storms are likely with highs in the mid-80s. Rain continues Monday night into Tuesday. Highs on Tuesday will be around 80. That's your region forecast.

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1: The U.S. Senate could vote soon on confirming President Trump's former personal attorney, Todd Blanche, as the next U.S. Attorney General. This after Louisiana Senator Bill Cassidy announced that he plans to vote yes to confirm Blanche. That after two other Republican senators, Lisa Murkowski and Susan Collins, both said they would vote no. That effectively meant Blanche was blocked from the job, with Senator Mitch McConnell out of the Senate. The president acknowledged today Republican voters may not show up in force for the upcoming midterm elections, telling Punchbowl News the main reason for that would be he's not on the ballot, though he did say he thinks Republicans will keep control of the U.S. House and Senate. More than 40 million people are under severe thunderstorm threats again across six states in the eastern U.S. Storms swamped parts of the Northeast earlier this week. Now more heavy rain is going to hit cities like New York City, Washington, Charlotte, and Atlanta. And heat alerts are issued from Philadelphia to Boston. I'm Scott Carr.
0: Northwest Indiana, partly cloudy and warm overnight tonight with lows only dropping to around 70. There's a slight chance of showers overnight. Tomorrow will be mostly sunny with highs around 80. Mostly clear Saturday night with lows around 60. Then rain moves in on Sunday. Showers and storms with highs in the mid-80s. Showers are likely Sunday night with lows around 70. More rain and storms on Monday with highs in the mid-80s. Rain continues Monday night and into Tuesday. Tuesday will be cooler with highs right around 80. That's your region forecast.

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Montana, temps will only drop to around 70 overnight tonight under partly cloudy skies. We could see a few spotty showers in northwest Indiana. Tomorrow, mostly sunny with highs around 80. Clear skies Saturday night with lows around 60. Showers and storms move in on Sunday. Highs will be in the mid-80s. Showers are likely Sunday night with lows around 70. Mid-80s again on Monday with showers and storms continuing. Storms are likely Monday night, and they'll continue into the day on Tuesday with highs around 80. That's your region forecast. See you.

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1: One of Donald Trump's former personal attorneys, Todd Blanche, now looks to have enough votes to be confirmed as the next U.S. Attorney General. Republican Senator Bill Cassidy announced on the Senate floor Friday he plans to vote yes to confirm Blanche. This after Republican Senators Lisa Murkowski and Susan Collins both said they would vote no. President Trump's unveiled more than $100 million in grants to boost American mining schools and training. At a mining industry roundtable at the State Department, Trump spoke today on the importance of mining rare earth minerals used in everything from weaponry to autos. The Senate's passed a bill that'll place new sanctions on Russia and Iran in an effort to cut off some funding for both countries. The vote was 86 to 11 and advances a bill named in honor of the late Senator Lindsey Graham, who was a leading supporter of tougher sanctions on Russia. The bill now heads to the Republican-controlled House, where its future is uncertain. I'm Scott Carr.
0: Northwest Indiana, partly cloudy tonight with a slight chance of showers. Lows will be around 70. Temperatures will climb to around 80 tomorrow under mostly sunny skies. We'll be mostly clear Saturday night with lows around 60. There's a chance for thunderstorms on Sunday with highs in the mid-80s. Rain continues Sunday night with lows around 70. Showers and storms likely on Monday with highs in the mid-80s. We'll be around 80 on Tuesday with more rain and storms. That's your region forecast.

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0: 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It brings the heat.
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0: It brings the storms.
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Northwest Indiana. Overnight tonight will be partly cloudy with lows around 70. We should be mostly sunny on Saturday with highs around 80 and mostly clear Saturday night with lows around 60. Rain moves in on Sunday, though. There could even be some rumbles of thunder. Highs will be in the mid-80s. Showers are likely Sunday night with lows around 70. Monday, showers and storms are likely with highs in the mid-80s. Rain continues Monday night into Tuesday. Highs on Tuesday will be around 80. That's your region forecast.

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2: The U.S. Senate could vote soon on confirming President Trump's former personal attorney, Todd Blanche, as the next U.S. Attorney General. This after Louisiana Senator Bill Cassidy announced that he plans to vote yes to confirm Blanche. That after two other Republican senators, Lisa Murkowski and Susan Collins, both said they would vote no. That effectively meant Blanche was blocked from the job, with Senator Mitch McConnell out of the Senate. The president acknowledged today Republican voters may not show up in force for the upcoming midterm elections, telling Punchbowl News the main reason for that would be he's not on the ballot, though he did say he thinks Republicans will keep control of the U.S. House and Senate. More than 40 million people

are under severe thunderstorm threats again across six states in the eastern U.S. Storms swamped parts of the Northeast earlier this week. Now more heavy rain is going to hit cities like New York City, Washington, Charlotte, and Atlanta. And heat alerts are issued from Philadelphia to Boston. I'm Scott Carr.

mid-80s. Showers are likely Sunday night with lows around 70. More rain and storms on Monday with highs in the mid-80s. Rain continues Monday night and into Tuesday. Tuesday will be cooler with highs right around 80. That's your region forecast.

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northwest Indiana. Temps will only drop to around 70 overnight tonight under partly cloudy skies. We could see a few spotty showers in northwest Indiana. Tomorrow, mostly sunny with highs around 80. Clear skies Saturday night with lows around 60. Showers and storms move in on Sunday. Highs will be in the mid-80s. Showers are likely Sunday night with lows around 70. Mid-80s again on Monday with showers and storms continuing. Storms are likely Monday night, and they'll continue into the day on Tuesday with highs around 80. That's your region forecast.

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1: One of Donald Trump's former personal attorneys, Todd Blanche, now looks to have enough votes to be confirmed as the next U.S. Attorney General. Republican Senator Bill Cassidy announced on the Senate floor Friday he plans to vote yes to confirm Blanche. This after Republican Senators Lisa Murkowski and Susan Collins both said they would vote no. President Trump's unveiled more than $100 million in grants to boost American mining schools and training. At a mining industry roundtable at the State Department, Trump spoke today on the importance of mining rare earth minerals used in everything from weaponry to autos. The Senate's passed a bill that'll place new sanctions on Russia and Iran in an effort to cut off some funding for both countries. The vote was 86 to 11 and advances a bill named in honor of the late Senator Lindsey Graham, who was a leading supporter of tougher sanctions on Russia. The bill now heads to the Republican-controlled House, where its future is uncertain. I'm Scott Carr.
2: For Northwest Indiana, we're starting off our morning partly cloudy with temperatures around 70 degrees. There's a slight chance we could have some showers before sunrise. Saturday looks sunny with highs around 80 degrees. Mostly clear Saturday night with lows around 60. We'll be in the mid-80s on Sunday with showers and storms moving in. That rain will continue Sunday night and through the day on Monday. Monday's highs will be in the mid-80s. Low 80s on Tuesday with showers and storms continuing. That's your region forecast.
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2: For Northwest Indiana, temperatures are around 70 tonight. We may have some scattered showers in the area. Those should clear out, though, and our Saturday will be mostly sunny with highs in the low 80s. We'll be mostly clear Saturday night with lows around 60. There's a chance storms will move in on Sunday. Highs will be in the mid-80s. Showers are likely Sunday night and through the day on Monday. We may even have some rumbles of thunder. Highs will be in the mid-80s on Monday. Tuesday, we're back in the low 80s with showers and storms likely. That's your region forecast.
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0: Texas voters plan to support Tallarico, while 43% chose Paxton. The poll found Tallarico with strong support among independent, younger, and female voters, while Paxton continues to lead among men and on border security. The survey consisted of 619 Texas voters and was conducted July 27th through the 30th. I'm Chris Caraggio.
1: And over 40 million people are under a severe thunderstorm threat spread across six states in the eastern U.S. Heavy rain is set to pour across the region after storms swamped parts of the Northeast earlier this week. I'm Mark Mayfield.
2: West Indiana, we're starting off partly cloudy with lows in the 70s. There's a slight chance we could have some showers before daybreak. Saturday looks mostly sunny with highs in the low 80s. We'll be mostly clear Saturday night with lows around 60. Showers and storms move in on Sunday. Highs will be in the mid 80s. Rain continues Sunday night through the day on Monday. We'll even have some rumbles of thunder. Highs on Monday will be in the mid 80s. Low 80s on Tuesday with continued showers and storms. That's your region forecast.
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2: For Northwest Indiana, we're starting off our morning partly cloudy with temperatures around 70 degrees. There's a slight chance we could have some showers before sunrise. Saturday looks sunny with highs around 80 degrees. Mostly clear Saturday night with lows around 60. We'll be in the mid-80s on Sunday with showers and storms moving in. That rain will continue Sunday night and through the day on Monday. Monday's highs will be in the mid-80s. Low 80s on Tuesday with showers and storms continuing. That's your region forecast.
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1: The Senate could soon vote on confirming Todd Blanche as the next U.S. Attorney General. This after Louisiana Senator Bill Cassidy announced on the Senate floor Friday morning he plans to vote yes to confirm Blanche. President Trump acknowledging Republican voters may not show up in force for the upcoming midterms. Here's Scott Carr.
2: Without offering a reason behind their anger, Trump tells Punch Bowl News Republicans nationwide seem to be not very happy with their party right now.
3: They're not angry at me, but they are angry at Republicans.
2: Though post-midterms, he says he believes Republicans will keep control of both the U.S. House and Senate.
3: And even good presidents, they tend to lose in midterms, so I don't know what that is. Other than that, I'd say we should win easily.
2: Trump says he's stepping up his efforts to get out the vote with more speeches and more money from his $400 million super PAC. I'm Scott Carr in Washington.
1: And Supreme Court Justice Samuel Alito says he's not retiring. He told the Wall Street Journal he's here for another term. I'm Mark Mayfield.
4: For Northwest Indiana, temperatures are around 70 tonight. We may have some scattered showers in the area. Those should clear out, though, and our Saturday will be mostly sunny with highs in the low 80s. We'll be mostly clear Saturday night with lows around 60. There's a chance storms will move in on Sunday. Highs will be in the mid-80s. Showers are likely Sunday night and through the day on Monday. We may even have some rumbles of thunder. Highs will be in the mid-80s on Monday. Tuesday, we're back in the low 80s with showers and storms likely. That's your region forecast.

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0: stuck in traffic on the Borman, backup on Dickey Road, construction on the toll road.
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3: For Northwest Indiana, we're starting off partly cloudy with lows in the 70s. There's a slight chance we could have some showers before daybreak. Saturday looks mostly sunny with highs in the low 80s. We'll be mostly clear Saturday night with lows around 60. Showers and storms move in on Sunday. Highs will be in the mid 80s. Rain continues Sunday night through the day on Monday. We'll even have some rumbles of thunder. Highs on Monday will be in the mid 80s. Low 80s on Tuesday with continued showers and storms. That's your region forecast.
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2: Senate Republicans have reached a deal to put off acting on President Trump's voter ID bill until after the August recess. Conservative leaders in the Senate told reporters late Friday that they held a meeting with Majority Leader John Thune after speaking with Trump and meeting with Republican colleagues and agreed to postpone action on a Senate budget resolution until after the five-week recess. The Little League World Series U.S. regional tournaments get fully underway this weekend. Tammy Trujillo has details.
3: The Southeast and Southwest tournaments started Thursday with the Midwest region joining them today. Five regional tournaments begin on Saturday, and the Mid-Atlantic and West regions follow on Sunday. The Little League World Series starts on August 19th in Williamsport, Pennsylvania. I'm Tammy Trujillo.
2: And two people are feared dead after a firefighting helicopter crashed in central Utah. The FAA says two people were on board the helicopter that was helping crews put out a wildfire near the town of Richfield Friday morning. Fire officials say they haven't been able to reach the scene of the crash due to dangerous flames at the crash site. I'm Mark Mayfield.
1: Northwest Indiana, we're starting off our morning partly cloudy with temperatures around 70 degrees. There's a slight chance we could have some showers before sunrise. Saturday looks sunny with highs around 80 degrees. Mostly clear Saturday night with lows around 60. We'll be in the mid-80s on Sunday with showers and storms moving in. That rain will continue Sunday night and through the day on Monday. Monday's highs will be in the mid-80s. Low 80s on Tuesday with showers and storms continuing. That's your region forecast.
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2: Dearly beloved, we are gathered here today to get through this thing called life. 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
1: For Northwest Indiana, temperatures are around 70 tonight. We may have some scattered showers in the area. Those should clear out, though, and our Saturday will be mostly sunny with highs in the low 80s. We'll be mostly clear Saturday night with lows around

0: 60. There's a chance storms will move in on Sunday. Highs will be in the mid-80s. Showers are likely Sunday night and through the day on Monday. We may even have some rumbles of thunder. Highs will be in the mid-80s on Monday. Tuesday, we're back in the low 80s with showers and storms likely. That's your region forecast.
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1: President Trump is acknowledging Republican voters may not show up in force for the upcoming midterms. Here's Scott Carr.
2: Without offering a reason behind their anger, Trump tells Punch Bowl News Republicans nationwide seem to be not very happy with their party right now.
3: They're not angry at me, but they are angry at Republicans.
2: Though post-midterms, he says he believes Republicans will keep control of both the U.S. House and Senate.
3: And even good presidents, they tend to lose in midterms, so I don't know what that is. Other than that, I'd say we should win easily.
2: Trump says he's stepping up his efforts to get out the vote with more speeches and more money from his $400 million super PAC. I'm Scott Carr.
1: One person is dead, another one injured after a small plane crashed into a lake in northern Utah. The Utah County Sheriff's Office says the private plane with three people on board experienced issues shortly after taking off from the Provo Airport Friday afternoon. And the new Spider-Man movie is still the most popular show in town. Spider-Man Brand New Day, looking to make another $150 to $160 million in its second weekend. I'm Mark Mayfield.
0: For Northwest Indiana, we're starting off partly cloudy with lows in the 70s. There's a slight chance we could have some showers before daybreak. Saturday looks mostly sunny with highs in the low 80s. We'll be mostly clear Saturday night with lows around 60. Showers and storms move in on Sunday. Highs will be in the mid 80s. Rain continues Sunday night through the day on Monday. We'll even have some rumbles of thunder. Highs on Monday will be in the mid 80s. Low 80s on Tuesday with continued showers and storms. That's your region forecast.
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1: For Northwest Indiana, we're starting off our morning partly cloudy with temperatures around 70 degrees. There's a slight chance we could have some showers before sunrise. Saturday looks sunny with highs around 80 degrees. Mostly clear Saturday night with lows around 60. We'll be in the mid-80s on Sunday with showers and storms moving in. That rain will continue Sunday night and through the day on Monday. Monday's highs will be in the mid-80s. Low 80s on Tuesday with showers and storms continuing. That's your region forecast.
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2: After weeks of uncertainty, Todd Blanche was confirmed as U.S. Attorney General early Saturday in a mostly party-line vote. Blanche, who was President Donald Trump's former personal attorney, was confirmed by a vote of 50 to 49. The felony case has been dismissed against a former Olympian accused of vandalizing the Lincoln Memorial reflecting pool. Here's Tammy Trujillo.
3: On Thursday, a D.C. judge officially dismissed the charge against Olympic canoeist David Hearn after U.S. Attorney Jeanine Pirro called for the case to be dropped. Hearn was charged with damaging the reflecting pool in June after President Trump claimed the pool's lining had been cut with a knife. Pirro said the damage was caused by poor workmanship and a rush to complete the job ahead of the America 250 celebration. I'm Tammy Trujillo.
2: And a busy freeway north of Los Angeles was shut down during peak commuter hours Friday because of a fast-moving wildfire. The Ridge Fire broke out around 3 p.m. Friday and blew up to nearly 1,000 acres in less than 2 hours, shutting down I-5. I'm Mark Mayfield.
4: For Northwest Indiana, temperatures are around 70 tonight. We may have some scattered showers in the area. Those should clear out, though, and our Saturday will be mostly sunny with highs in the low 80s. We'll be mostly clear Saturday night with lows around 60. There's a chance storms will move in on Sunday. Highs will be in the mid-80s. Showers are likely Sunday night and through the day on Monday. We may even have some rumbles of thunder. Highs will be in the mid-80s on Monday. Tuesday, we're back in the low 80s with showers and storms likely. That's your region forecast.
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0: The countdown is on. The countdown is on. 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

0: For Northwest Indiana, we're starting off partly cloudy with lows in the 70s. There's a slight chance we could have some showers before daybreak. Saturday looks mostly sunny with highs in the low 80s. We'll be mostly clear Saturday night with lows around 60. Showers and storms move in on Sunday. Highs will be in the mid 80s. Rain continues Sunday night through the day on Monday. We'll even have some rumbles of thunder. Highs on Monday will be in the mid 80s. Low 80s on Tuesday with continued showers and storms. That's your region forecast.
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1: Todd Blanche has been confirmed as the next U.S. Attorney General by the Senate. The confirmation vote was split mostly down party lines late Friday. Blanche cleared a major hurdle earlier on Friday when Louisiana Republican Senator Bill Cassidy said he would vote in favor of Blanche. Cassidy was a holdout until Blanche promised in writing to end the so-called anti-weaponization fund. The $1.8 billion fund would have been used to compensate January 6 defendants and others who say they were targeted by the Justice Department. Republican Senators Lisa Murkowski of Alaska and Susan Collins of Maine both voted not to confirm Blanche in the final vote. Senate Republicans have reached a deal to put off acting on President Trump's voter ID bill until after the August recess. Conservative leaders in the Senate told reporters late Friday they held a meeting with Majority Leader John Thune after speaking with Trump and meeting with Republican colleagues, and agreed to postpone the action on a Senate budget resolution until after the 5-week recess.

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1: 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It's close by, has lots of water activities like the wave pool, body and tube slides, two river rides, and lots more. Plus, that's where the Beachman hangs out, and the Beachman knows water parks. We're east of I-65 on US 30 in Northwest Indiana. 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

0: For Northwest Indiana, the humidity will be on the upswing this weekend. The high today around 80 with west winds 5 to 10. For tonight, temperatures falling to around 60. Sunday, there's a 40% chance of pop-up showers and thunderstorms. Breezy, too. South winds gusting to 20 miles per hour. Temperatures will be in the mid-80s. Muggy conditions on Sunday night. Scattered showers and storms, low 69. Monday, a 50-50 chance of rain with highs in the mid-80s. That's your forecast.
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3: After weeks of uncertainty, Todd Blanch was confirmed as the new U.S. Attorney General early Saturday in a mostly party-line vote. Mark Mayfield has more.
4: Blanch, who was President Donald Trump's former personal attorney, was confirmed by a vote of 50-49.
3: Blanch had formally rescinded President Trump's $1.8 billion anti-weaponization fund earlier this week. Senate Republicans have reached a deal to put off acting on President Trump's voter ID bill until after the August recess. Conservative leaders in the Senate told reporters late Friday they agreed to put off voting on the Save America Act until after the five-week recess, but agreed to vote immediately on a portion of the bill which requires voters to show a picture ID in federal elections. One person has died and one is injured after a small plane crashed into a lake in northern Utah. The Utah County Sheriff's Office says the private plane with three people on board experienced issues shortly after taking off from Provo and crash-landed into Utah Lake. The crash killed one of the passengers and the pilot was injured. I'm Lisa Taylor.
5: For Northwest Indiana, rain chances this week and especially on Sunday. The high today right around 80, very humid, west winds 5 to 10. For tonight, temperatures falling down to 60. For tomorrow, a 40% chance of pop-up showers and thunderstorms, otherwise partly sunny. South winds gust up to 20 miles per hour. The high on Sunday, 84. Scattered showers and thunderstorms on Sunday night, low 69. Another chance of rain on Monday with highs in the mid-80s.
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0: Hey, it's Bono and time for Hollywood Snippets with Mark Edward Willows. Take it away, Mark.
1: On we go, and starting off with a death here, actor Vincent Pistori, 80 years old from The Sopranos, passed away. Our condolences go out there. Social media influencer Perez Hilton was seen this week on a video trying to injure himself, and apparently he was taken to a hospital, and the family is looking into the matter. Marlon Jackson is narrating a docuseries on Joe Jackson, and it is going to be on the BLK Prime Network. Be looking for that. The View, ABC's daytime talk show, going to be celebrating next season 30 years on the air. And the show is planning on re-inviting back many of the former co-hosts, including Rosie O'Donnell. So we will see how that's going to play out. And Whoopi Goldberg from the show recently did an interview, and she said the paycheck is fabulous doing the show. However, they did have to take a little cut, but she is not going to complain. Bowen Yang, formerly of SNL, is going to be hitting the Broadway stage in Oh, Mary. She's going to be starring as Mary Todd Lincoln. And David Ellison, CEO of Paramount, is challenging the merger with the WB, and he is saying it is all politically motivated. Right now, that's the latest in entertainment. I'm Mark Edward Willows. Everyone come out and see me at the Lake County Fair this weekend in Crown Point, Indiana. I will be broadcasting from there and look forward to seeing all of you. And I will be back a little later with more news from Hollywood.

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5: 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Plus, that's where the Beachman hangs out, and the Beachman knows water parks. We're east of I-65 on US 30 in Northwest Indiana. 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

0: For Northwest Indiana, the humidity will be on the upswing this weekend. The high today around 80 with west winds 5 to 10. For tonight, temperatures falling to around 60. Sunday, there's a 40% chance of pop-up showers and thunderstorms. Breezy, too. South winds gusting at 20 miles per hour. Temperatures will be in the mid-80s. Muggy conditions on Sunday night. Scattered showers and storms, low 69. Monday, a 50-50 chance of rain with highs in the mid-80s. That's your forecast.
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2: President Trump says he'll take his ballroom to the Supreme Court. Ryan Nobles has more from Washington, D.C.
3: An appeals court ruling the construction process should have been approved by Congress, ordering above-ground construction halted, but paused their ruling so the administration can appeal to the Supreme Court, a path President Trump has already promised to take.
2: President Trump is acknowledging Republican voters may not show up in force for the upcoming midterms. More from Scott Carr.
4: Without offering a reason behind their anger, Trump tells Punch Bowl News Republicans nationwide seem to be not very happy with their party right now.
5: They're not angry at me, but they are angry at Republicans.
4: Though post-midterms, he says he believes Republicans will keep control of both the U.S. House and Senate.
5: And even good presidents, they tend to lose the midterm, so I don't know what that is. Other than that, I'd say we should win easily.
4: Trump says he's stepping up his efforts to get out the vote with more speeches and more money from his $400 million super PAC.
2: I'm Lisa Taylor.
6: For Northwest Indiana, warm and humid for today. Highs around 80, west winds 5 to 10. For tonight, temperatures falling to around 60. Sunday, there's a 40% chance of pop-up showers and thunderstorms. Continued breezy and humid. Highs around 84. South winds gust up to 20 miles per hour. Muggy conditions on Sunday night. Scattered showers and storms, low around 69. Monday, 50% chance of showers and storms. Continued hot and humid. Highs around 86.

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3: 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Plus,

0: That's where the Beachman hangs out, and the Beachman knows what about. We're east of I-65 on US 30 in Northwest Indiana. 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

0: For Northwest Indiana, there will be some dry times in the region, but rain expected even on Sunday. Warm and humid today. Highs around 80. West winds 5 to 10. For tonight, low around 60. There's a 40% chance of pop-up showers and storms on Sunday. Highs around 84. South winds gusting to 20 miles per hour. Muggy conditions on Sunday night with showers and storms. Low around 69. Monday, a 50% chance of showers and storms. Hot and humid. Highs in the mid-80s.
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2: The U.S. Senate is on a five-week break. Senate lawmakers adjourned early this morning after passing a bill to fund the federal government until early December. They also confirmed Todd Blanche as Attorney General after weeks of debate. They agreed to put off voting on the Save America Act, but agreed to vote immediately on a portion of the bill requiring voters to show a picture ID in federal elections. A new poll in Texas shows Democrat James Tallarico leading by 4 points over State Attorney General Ken Paxton in the race for U.S. Senate. In the Texas Pulse, Texas A&M poll, 47% of Texas voters plan to support Tallarico, while 43% chose Paxton. Illinois detectives have discovered dozens of dead bodies decomposing in a Chicago funeral home. Authorities say over 50 bodies were discovered at the Southside Chapel on Thursday during a license investigation. Police were called in to help and said they found bodies stacked up in closets and in the garage. The Cook County Medical Examiner's Office is working with authorities to identify the bodies right away and notify their families. I'm Lisa Taylor.
3: For Northwest Indiana, rain chances this week, and especially on Sunday. The high today, right around 80, very humid, west winds 5 to 10. For tonight, temperatures falling down to 60. For tomorrow, a 40% chance, a pop of showers and thunderstorms, otherwise partly sunny. South winds gust up to 20 miles per hour. The high on Sunday, 84. Scattered showers and thunderstorms on Sunday night, low 69. Another chance of rain on Monday with highs in the mid-80s.
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0: Hey, it's Bono, and time for Hollywood Snippets with Mark Edward Willows. Take it away, Mark.
1: Rolling along with part two. Look for Viola Davis, veteran Hollywood actress. She's going to be starring in a new thriller. It is called Ascent, and that will be on Paramount, so be looking for that. Carson Daly, who, of course, is with NBC's Today Show, and a lot of rumors are flying. He's leaving The Voice, or he's going to the spinoff show that's coming of The Voice. Carson said in a recent interview, no truth to any of that. I am staying put. Well, I don't know if Arnold Schwarzenegger and Maria Shriver are getting back together, but anyway, the two of them were seen skiing together as they celebrated Arnold's 79th birthday. Very interesting. Big party in Hollywood for actor Martin Sheen, 86 years old, and all the A-listers are invited. Michelle Pfeiffer has said she is through doing movies. Believe it or not, she wants to do television now, and she would love to get into a series. So, way to go, Michelle. And right now, that's the latest in entertainment. I'm Mark Edward Willows. Everyone have a great weekend out there. And come out and see me. I will be broadcasting from the Lake County Fair in the Adams Radio Cabin. Make sure you come and look for me, and I would love to meet all of you. So right now, that is the latest. Take care. See you at the fair, and next week with more news from Hollywood.

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For Northwest Indiana, the humidity will be on the upswing this weekend. The high today around 80 with west winds 5 to 10. For tonight, temperatures falling to around 60. Sunday, there's a 40% chance of pop-up showers and thunderstorms. Breezy, too. South winds gusting to 20 miles per hour. Temperatures will be in the mid-80s. Muggy conditions on Sunday night. Scattered showers and storms, low 69. Monday, a 50-50 chance of rain with highs in the mid-80s. That's your forecast.

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1: Hey, listen up, man. There's still plenty of summer left, and the best place to spend it is at the Midwest's favorite water park, Deep River in Merrillville, Indiana. It's close by, has lots of water activities like the wave pool, body and tube slides, two river rides, and lots more. Plus, that's where the Beachman hangs out, and the Beachman knows water parks. We're east of I-65 on US 30 in Northwest Indiana. See you there.

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2: Todd Blanche has been confirmed as the new U.S. Attorney General. The Senate confirmed the acting Attorney General after weeks of debate with a handful of Republicans in opposition. On late Friday, the Senate voted 50-49 to approve Blanche, with Republican Senators Susan Collins of Maine and Lisa Murkowski of Alaska joining Democrats in opposition. Blanche has been seen as having a possible conflict of interest because he was President Trump's former personal attorney and because he helped create Trump's $1.8 billion anti-weaponization fund. Blanche formally rescinded that fund earlier this week. Senate Republicans have reached a deal to put off acting on President Trump's voter ID bill until after the August recess. Conservative leaders in the Senate told reporters Friday they held a meeting with Majority Leader John Thune after speaking with Trump and meeting with Republican colleagues and agreed to postpone action on a Senate budget resolution until after the five-week recess. They also agreed to put off voting on the Save America Act. I'm Lisa Taylor.
3: For Northwest Indiana, warm and humid for today. Highs around 80, west winds 5 to 10. For tonight, temperatures falling to around 60. Sunday, there's a 40% chance of pop-up showers and thunderstorms. Continued breezy and humid. Highs around 84. South winds gust up to 20 miles per hour. Muggy conditions on Sunday night. Scattered showers and storms, low around 69. Monday, 50% chance of showers and storms. Continued hot and humid. Highs around 86.
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3: 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There's still plenty of summer left, and the best place to spend it is at the Midwest's favorite water park, Deep River in Merrillville, Indiana. It's close by, has lots of water activities like the wave pool, body and tube slides, two river rides, and lots more. Plus, that's where the Beachman hangs out, and the Beachman knows water parks. We're east of I-65 on US 30 in Northwest Indiana. 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

0: For Northwest Indiana, there will be some dry times in the region, but rain expected even on Sunday. Warm and humid today. Highs around 80. West winds 5 to 10. For tonight, low around 60. There's a 40% chance of pop-up showers and storms on Sunday. Highs around 84. South winds gusting to 20 miles per hour. Muggy conditions on Sunday night with showers and storms. Low around 69. Monday, a 50% chance of showers and storms. Hot and humid. Highs in the mid-80s.
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0: stuck in traffic on the Borman, backup on Dickey Road, construction on the toll road.
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1: The U.S. Senate is on a five-week break. Senate lawmakers adjourned early this morning after passing a bill to fund the federal government until early December. They also confirmed Todd Blanche as Attorney General after weeks of debate. They agreed to put off voting on the Save America Act, but agreed to vote immediately on a portion of the bill requiring voters to show a picture ID in federal elections. A new poll in Texas shows Democrat James Tallarico leading by 4 points over State Attorney General Ken Paxton in the race for U.S. Senate. In the Texas Pulse, Texas A&M poll, 47% of Texas voters plan to support Tallarico, while 43% chose Paxton. Illinois detectives have discovered dozens of dead bodies decomposing in a Chicago funeral home. Authorities say over 50 bodies were discovered at the Southside Chapel on Thursday during a license investigation. Police were called in to help and said they found bodies stacked up in closets and in the garage. The Cook County Medical Examiner's Office is working with authorities to identify the bodies right away and notify their families. I'm Lisa Taylor.
2: For Northwest Indiana, rain chances this week and especially on Sunday. The high today right around 80, very humid, west winds 5 to 10. For tonight, temperatures falling down to 60. For tomorrow, a 40% chance of pop-up showers and thunderstorms, otherwise partly sunny. South winds gust up to 20 miles per hour. The high on Sunday, 84. Scattered showers and thunderstorms on Sunday night, low 69. Another chance of rain on Monday with highs in the mid-80s.

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1: 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There's still plenty of summer left, and the best place to spend it is at the Midwest's favorite water park, Deep River in Merrillville, Indiana. It's close by, has lots of water activities like the wave pool, body and tube slides, two river rides, and lots more. Plus, that's where the Beachman hangs out, and the Beachman knows water parks. We're east of I-65 on US 30 in Northwest Indiana. See you there.
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0: For Northwest Indiana, the humidity will be on the upswing this weekend. The high today around 80 with west winds 5 to 10. For tonight, temperatures falling to around 60. Sunday, there's a 40% chance of pop-up showers and thunderstorms. Breezy, too. South winds gusting to 20 miles per hour. Temperatures will be in the mid-80s. Muggy conditions on Sunday night. Scattered showers and storms, low 69. Monday, a 50-50 chance of rain with highs in the mid-80s. That's your forecast.
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They're only to hide my guilt and shame. I forgive you, now I ask the same of you. While we were apart,

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1: Todd Blanche has been confirmed as the new U.S. Attorney General, Lisa Taylor reports.
2: The Senate confirmed the acting Attorney General after weeks of debate with a handful of Republicans in opposition. Early Saturday morning, the Senate voted 50-49 to approve Blanche, with Republican Senator Susan Collins of Maine and Lisa Murkowski of Alaska joining Democrats in opposition. Blanche secured the final vote he needed from Louisiana Senator Bill Cassidy, who had previously been a holdout. Some Republicans expressed concerns about Blanche having a possible conflict of interest because he was President Trump's former personal attorney and because he helped create Trump's $1.8 billion anti-weaponization fund.
1: The U.S. Senate is on a five-week break. Senate lawmakers adjourned early this morning after passing a bill to fund the federal government until early December. They also agreed to put off voting on the Save America Act, but agreed to vote immediately on a portion of the bill which requires voters to show a picture ID in federal elections. I'm Lisa Carton.
3: For Northwest Indiana, warm and humid for today. Highs around 80, west winds 5 to 10. For tonight, temperatures falling to around 60. Sunday, there's a 40% chance of pop-up showers and thunderstorms. Continued breezy and humid. Highs around 84. South winds gust up to 20 miles per hour. Muggy conditions on Sunday night. Scattered showers and storms, low around 69. Monday, 50% chance of showers and storms. Continued hot and humid. Highs around 86.
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speaks righteous. Sister Cena says funky. How bizarre.

around. TV news and cameras, there's choppers in the sky. Marines, police, reporters ask where, for and why. Belly out, we're out of here. Sinuses right on.

0: There's still plenty of summer left, and the best place to spend it is at the Midwest's favorite water park, Deep River in Merrillville, Indiana. It's close by, has lots of water activities like the wave pool, body and tube slides, two river rides, and lots more. Plus, that's where the Beachman hangs out, and the Beachman knows water parks. We're east of I-65 on US 30 in Northwest Indiana. See you there.
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0: For Northwest Indiana, there will be some dry times in the region, but rain expected even on Sunday. Warm and humid today. Highs around 80. West winds 5 to 10. For tonight, low around 60. There's a 40% chance of pop-up showers and storms on Sunday. Highs around 84. South winds gusting to 20 miles per hour. Muggy conditions on Sunday night with showers and storms. Low around 69. Monday, a 50% chance of showers and storms. Hot and humid. Highs in the mid-80s.
1: Attention, Northwest Indiana.
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1: Former President Biden's cancer has spread. We get the latest from Lisa Taylor.
2: That's according to his son, Hunter Biden, who gave an update on his father's health during a wide-ranging interview with the BBC on Friday. Hunter Biden got emotional when discussing his father's health. He said the cancer has metastasized into his bones and further, and added it's very painful and it's very debilitating in many respects. The 83-year-old former president revealed his cancer diagnosis in May of last year, just months after his time in the White House ended.
1: Todd Blanche will be the next U.S. Attorney General. The Senate confirmed the acting attorney general after weeks of debate with a handful of Republicans in opposition. Early this morning, the Senate voted 50-49 to approve Blanche, with Republican Senator Susan Collins of Maine and Lisa Murkowski of Alaska joining Democrats in opposition. Blanche secured the final vote he needed from Louisiana Senator Bill Cassidy, who had previously been a holdout. I'm Lisa Carton.
3: For Northwest Indiana, rain chances this week and especially on Sunday. The high today right around 80, very humid, west winds 5 to 10. For tonight, temperatures falling down to 60. For tomorrow, a 40% chance, a pop of showers and thunderstorms, otherwise partly sunny. South winds gust up to 20 miles per hour. The high on Sunday, 84. Scattered showers and thunderstorms on Sunday night, low 69. Another chance of rain on Monday with highs in the mid-80s.
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1: Hey, listen up, man. There's still plenty of summer left, and the best place to spend it is at the Midwest's favorite water park, Deep River in Merrillville, Indiana. It's close by, has lots of water activities like the wave pool, body and tube slides, two river rides, and lots more. Plus, that's where the Beachman hangs out, and the Beachman knows water parks. We're east of I-65 on US 30 in Northwest Indiana. See you there.
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0: For Northwest Indiana, the humidity will be on the upswing this weekend. The high today around 80 with west winds 5 to 10. For tonight, temperatures falling to around 60. Sunday, there's a 40% chance of pop-up showers and thunderstorms. Breezy, too. South winds gusting to 20 miles per hour. Temperatures will be in the mid-80s. Muggy conditions on Sunday night. Scattered showers and storms, low 69. Monday, a 50-50 chance of rain with highs in the mid-80s. That's your forecast.
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2: The U.S. Senate is on a five-week break. Senate lawmakers adjourned early this morning after passing a bill to fund the federal government until early December. They also confirmed Todd Blanch as Attorney General after weeks of debate, but they agreed to postpone action on a Senate budget resolution until after the recess. They also agreed to put off voting on the Save America Act, but agreed to vote immediately on a portion of the bill, which requires voters to show a picture ID in federal elections. Former President Biden's cancer has spread. More from Lisa Taylor.
3: That's according to his son, Hunter Biden, who gave an update on his father's health during a wide-ranging interview with the BBC on Friday. Hunter Biden got emotional when discussing his father's health. He said the cancer has metastasized into his bones and added it's very painful and it's very debilitating in many respects.
2: The 83-year-old former president revealed his cancer diagnosis in May of last year, just months after his time in the White House ended. I'm Lisa Carton.
4: For Northwest Indiana, warm and humid for today. Highs around 80, west winds 5 to 10. For tonight, temperatures falling to around 60. Sunday, there's a 40% chance of pop-up showers and thunderstorms. Continued breezy and humid. Highs around 84. South winds gust up to 20 miles per hour. Muggy conditions on Sunday night. Scattered showers and storms, low around 69. Monday, 50% chance of showers and storms. Continued hot and humid. Highs around 86.

0: Merville, Indiana. It's close by, has lots of water activities like the wave pool, body and tube slides, two river rides, and lots more. Plus, that's where the Beachman hangs out, and the Beachman knows water parks. We're east of I-65 on US 30 in Northwest Indiana. 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

0: For Northwest Indiana, there will be some dry times in the region, but rain expected even on Sunday. Warm and humid today. Highs around 80. West winds 5 to 10. For tonight, low around 60. There's a 40% chance of pop-up showers and storms on Sunday. Highs around 84. South winds gusting to 20 miles per hour. Muggy conditions on Sunday night with showers and storms. Low around 69. Monday, a 50% chance of showers and storms. Hot and humid. Highs in the mid-80s.
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2: Former President Biden's cancer has spread. That's according to his son, Hunter Biden, who gave an update on his father's health during a wide-ranging interview with the BBC on Friday. Hunter got emotional when discussing his father's health. He said the cancer has metastasized into his bones and added it's very painful and very debilitating in many respects. The 83-year-old former president revealed his cancer diagnosis in May of last year, just months after his time in the White House ended. Todd Blanch will be the next U.S. Attorney General. Here's Lisa Taylor.
3: The Senate confirmed the acting Attorney General after weeks of debate with a handful of Republicans in opposition. Early Saturday morning, the Senate voted 50-49 to approve Blanch, with Republican Senator Susan Collins of Maine and Lisa Murkowski of Alaska joining Democrats in opposition.
2: Blanch secured the final vote he needed from Louisiana Senator Bill Cassidy.
4: All considered, I will vote for Mr. Blanch.
2: Cassidy had previously been a holdout. I'm Lisa Carton.
5: For Northwest Indiana, we'll have mainly clear skies during the overnight, low in the low 60s. 30% chance of showers and thunderstorms back into the forecast for a Sunday, mainly toward afternoon. Clouds will increase during the day, high in the mid-80s. Chance for showers and thunderstorms for Sunday night as well, mostly cloudy with a low right around 70. Monday, to start the new work week, 30% chance of showers and thunderstorms, mostly cloudy, and a high in the mid-80s. Looks like we've got rain chances each day for the week ahead.
6: We're all retro all weekend long.

0: Mark Edward Willows here on the second day of the fair on this beautiful Saturday afternoon at the Lake County Fair here in Crown Point, Indiana, sitting in my beautiful Adams Radio cabin. Come on by and see me. We are right across from the pig races. What a great spot to be in, looking at those little porkers running around. But anyway, it's a fun day out here. Lots going on today, a lot of activities in the grandstand. They're having an all-star monster truck show this evening at 7 p.m. And like I said, activities go on throughout the day. Make sure you stop by at the 4-H Club and see the Woodworkers Association demonstration. That is going on tonight till 9 p.m. in the industrial building. So like I said, the fair is not only rides and food. There is all kind of activities that you could do here for young and old. So come out and see me. I'm Mark Edward Willows. Look for me in the Adams Radio cabin. And I look forward to meeting each and every one of you.
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3: Indeed present. Hey, listen up, man. There's still plenty of summer left, and the best place to spend it is at the Midwest's favorite water park, Deep River in Merrillville, Indiana. It's close by, has lots of water activities like the wave pool, body and tube slides, two river rides, and lots more. Plus, that's where the Beachman hangs out, and the Beachman knows water parks. We're east of I-65 on US 30 in Northwest Indiana. See you there.
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0: For Northwest Indiana, a low right around 63 degrees during the overnight tonight, and a 30% chance of showers and thunderstorms in the forecast tomorrow for Sunday, especially toward afternoon. Clouds increasing during the day, high in the mid-80s, and then showers and thunderstorms possible for Sunday night as well. Mostly cloudy, low around 70. Looks like we'll have rain chances pretty much every day for the week ahead, at least through Thursday. Monday, 30% chance of showers and thunderstorms, mostly cloudy with a high right around 85.
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0: Hey everyone, Mark Edward Willows here at the Lake County Fair in Crown Point, Indiana. Having a ball over here for day two. Come on over and visit. We are just inside gate two across from the pig race area, located in a beautiful cabin. And I would definitely like to thank Ileana Heating and Air Conditioning and T&M Tire for this cabin, as well as Yoder's. It is really absolutely great. These portable buildings are fantastic. You need to come and check them out. A lot going on here today, all kind of fun. 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Big shows today, tomorrow. And remember, the animal judging. That is going to be coming up tomorrow, beef and swine. So if anyone is coming by tomorrow, that's going to be a lot of fun. And we've got it all over here. Rides, food, beer, yo, you name it. The smell is killing me. I think I'm going to take a walk out and maybe go get something. So anyway, I'm Mark Edward Willows, Lake County Fair in Crown Point, Indiana. 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
2: Former President Biden's cancer has spread. That's according to his son, Hunter Biden, who gave an update on his father's health during a wide-ranging interview with the BBC on Friday. Hunter Biden got emotional when discussing his father's health. He said the cancer has metastasized into his bones and further, and added it's very painful and it's very debilitating in many respects. The 83-year-old former president revealed his cancer diagnosis in May of last year, just months after his time in the White House ended. A red flag warning continues across the inland northwest because of hot temperatures, dry conditions, and gusty winds, conditions that cause fires to grow. Firefighters increased containment on the Spokane fires. The Old Trails fire remains at 3,500 acres with 23% containment. The Autumn Lane fire has burned 5,700 acres, and containment has increased to 47%, and the Fairview fire is 31% contained. I'm Lisa Carton.
3: For Northwest Indiana, tonight's low in the low 60s, and then tomorrow for Sunday, we'll have a 30% chance for showers and thunderstorms, mainly toward afternoon and into the evening hours, with increasing clouds tomorrow and a high in the mid-80s. South-southwest wind 5 to 15, gusting up to 25. For Sunday night, chance for showers and thunderstorms, mostly cloudy, a low around 70 degrees. Monday, as we head back to work, 30% chance of showers and thunderstorms, mostly cloudy, a high in the mid-80s. That's your forecast for the region.
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0: Before you go, there's something I want you to have.
1: Oh, it's beautiful. But wait a minute, isn't this?
0: Yeah, yes it is.
1: But I thought the old lady dropped it into the ocean in the end.
0: Well, baby, I went down and got it for you.
1: Aw, you shouldn't have.

0: Hey, Mark Edward Willows here at the Lake County Fair, out of my little cabin, walking around talking to some folks over here. And you guys look like you are having a lot of fun. What is your name?
1: Hi, my name's Olivia.
0: And how do you like the fair?
1: I'm liking it very good. This is my first time actually at the fair.
0: Wow, where are you from?
1: I'm from Arizona.
0: Oh my goodness, all the way from Arizona to Lake County, Indiana. And I have a young gentleman here with me. Are you from Arizona also?
2: Yeah, I'm with her.
0: Oh, you are with her, boyfriend and girlfriend, right?
2: Sure.
0: So what do you think of the fair?
2: It's pretty fun. I've been here a couple times when I was younger, so.
0: Okay, and how do you like Indiana?
1: I love it. It's much better than Arizona right now.
0: See, there's more in Indiana than just corn, right?
2: Yes, sir.
0: Did you guys win anything?
2: Yeah, we won a couple things. Yeah, a couple plushies.
0: So. Couple plushies. Well, hey, thanks, guys. Go have a lot of fun. Nice chatting with you. And people are out here on the sidewalk, or I should say on the tarmac, or whatever you want to call it, walking around, just having a great time. And I see a lot of people winning a lot of things, too. So, hey, come out and see me. We are in the cabin right across from the Racing Pigs. And I look forward to meeting everyone. This is Mark Edward Willows. Come on out, guys, to the Lake County Fair.
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4: Weather. Hey, listen up, man. There's still plenty of summer left, and the best place to spend it is at the Midwest's favorite water park, Deep River in Merrillville, Indiana. It's close by, has lots of water activities like the wave pool, body and tube slides, two river rides, and lots more. Plus, that's where the Beachman hangs out, and the Beachman knows water parks. We're east of I-65 on US 30 in Northwest Indiana. See you there.
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you're gathered here today to get through this thing called life. Electric word, life, it means forever, and that's a mighty long time. But I'm here to tell you, there's something else. The afterworld. A world of never-ending happiness. You can always see the sun, day or night.

0: For northwest Indiana, should be mostly clear for the overnight hours, a low in the low to mid-60s, and then we'll have a chance for showers and thunderstorms back in the forecast tomorrow for Sunday, mainly toward afternoon with increasing clouds during the day, high in the mid-80s, and a chance for showers and thunderstorms Sunday night, mostly cloudy with a low right around 70 degrees. Monday, chance for showers and thunderstorms, mostly cloudy, high mid-80s. Tuesday, showers likely and possibly a thunderstorm, mostly cloudy Tuesday with a high in the low 80s.
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0: Hey, Mark Edward Willows here once again at the Lake County Fair, sitting with Dean Crone, who is the concessions supervisor of the Lake County Fair. And Dean, you have a lot going on over here. Tell us some of the stuff.
1: We do a lot, you know, along with all dealing with all the vendors. Don't forget, tonight is the Monster Truck event in the grandstand, and the Lake County has decided to pay for the first five kids. It's $20 a ride. The ride tonight, so be first to sign up. First five are free. While you're down there, don't forget to stop by Smoky Bell's Barbecue. They're a local vendor, to get some food. And have a good night at the grandstand.
0: Smoky Bell's Barbecue. I like that name, and I heard someone come visit me here earlier. They says that is one great place.
1: It is.
0: You know, I am going to have to check it out. Well, Dean, thanks for coming in. A lot going on at the Lake County Fair over here. Everybody stop by. Anything else you want to add?
1: Yeah, don't forget the beer garden we have this year. It's opened at 4 o'clock, 4 to 8, so stop by. We have some shows going on. And enjoy your evening.
0: Ah, the beer garden. Is that a first this year, the beer garden?
1: It is a first this year. State of Indiana just approved it this year. The 4-H fairs can have it, so.
0: Wow. Okay, so come on out. And today seems to be the perfect day for beer. I think I'm going to go get mine.
1: Thank you.
0: Thanks, Dean, for coming in. And once again, I'm Mark Edward Willows at the Lake County Fair. Come on out. Great day. A little on the humid side, but it is beautiful and something out here for everyone.
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1: Former President Biden's cancer has spread. That's according to his son, Hunter Biden, who gave an update on his father's health during a wide-ranging interview with the BBC on Friday. Hunter Biden got emotional when discussing his father's health. He said the cancer has metastasized into his bones and further, and added it's very painful and it's very debilitating in many respects. The 83-year-old former president revealed his cancer diagnosis in May of last year, just months after his time in the White House ended. Todd Blanche will be the next U.S. Attorney General. Lisa Taylor has more.
2: The Senate confirmed the acting attorney general after weeks of debate with a handful of Republicans in opposition. Early Saturday morning, the Senate voted 50-49 to approve Blanche, with Republican Senator Susan Collins of Maine and Lisa Murkowski of Alaska joining Democrats in opposition.
1: Blanche secured the final vote he needed from Louisiana Senator Bill Cassidy, who had previously been a holdout. I'm Lisa Carton.
3: For Northwest Indiana, we'll have mainly clear skies during the overnight, low in the low 60s. 30% chance of showers and thunderstorms back into the forecast for our Sunday, mainly toward afternoon. Clouds will increase during the day, high in the mid-80s. Chance for showers and thunderstorms for Sunday night as well, mostly cloudy with a low right around 70. Monday, to start the new work week, 30% chance of showers and thunderstorms, mostly cloudy, and a high in the mid-80s. Looks like we've got rain chances each day for the week ahead.

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1: Mark Edward Willows once again here at the Lake County Fair, sitting with Amy Hine, who is the 4-H superintendent. And I mean, you know, we talked about this yesterday on the radio, that 4-H is one hopping area. Amy, tell us a little bit some of the things going on again here at the fair.
2: Well, we just wrapped up our open class dairy show. They're getting ready for open class beef and swine shows tomorrow. 4-H building's open with all the kids' good projects. There's a lot of STEM center demonstrations today. And then down in the industrial building, Purdue Extension has a lot of displays going on and demonstrations. And first time ever, first county in Indiana to get it approved, we have our beer garden open.
1: That I heard. I will be paying a visit there myself.
2: Off Square Brewery is handling that. It's from 4 to 9 every day now through the end of the fair. Stop by and see them. I think it's a great new addition to our fairgrounds. Monster trucks tonight in the grandstands. Lots of horse shows going on. All the food vendors are grilling. And
1: everyone is talking about the monster trucks and looking forward to it. And I guess a wrong misconception. I always thought it's like, oh, it's the little kids. It's not. I had a gentleman with a walker who came in here and told me he can't wait until the monster truck show.
2: They sell out 3 shows every year. It's a big, big deal. I know I got a 3.5-year-old little boy that's pretty excited to go himself tonight, but I think my husband might be just as excited.
1: Unbelievable. Well, there is so much here. Amy, thank you for coming in. Once again, that is at the Lake County Fair, Crown Point, Indiana. And it's beautiful. Like I said, you name it, it is here. I am right now having a lemonade, which is to die for. So it's a great fair. Come on down. I'm Mark Edward Willows. I will be here till 6 p.m., and I am in the cabin right across from the pig races, which I always say that's the greatest place to be. I have entertainment here all the while I'm here. So come on down and see me.
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0: For Northwest Indiana, a low right around 63 degrees during the overnight tonight, and a 30% chance of showers and thunderstorms in the forecast tomorrow for Sunday, especially toward afternoon. Clouds increasing during the day, high in the mid-80s, and then showers and thunderstorms possible for Sunday night as well. Mostly cloudy, low around 70. Looks like we'll have rain chances pretty much every day for the week ahead, at least through Thursday. Monday, 30% chance of showers and thunderstorms, mostly cloudy with a high right around 85.
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1: Mark Edward Willows once again here at the Lake County Fair, sitting with Amy Hine, who is the 4-H superintendent. And I mean, you know, we talked about this yesterday on the radio, that 4-H is one hopping area. Amy, tell us a little bit some of the things going on again here at the fair.
2: Well, we just wrapped up our open class dairy show. They're getting ready for open class beef and swine shows tomorrow. 4-H building's open with all the kids' good projects. There's a lot of STEM center demonstrations today. And then down in the industrial building, Purdue Extension has a lot of displays going on and demonstrations. And first time ever, first county in Indiana to get it approved, we have our beer garden open.
1: That I heard. I will be paying a visit there myself.
2: Off Square Brewery is handling that. It's from 4 to 9 every day now through the end of the fair. Stop by and see them. I think it's a great new addition to our fairgrounds. Monster trucks tonight in the grandstands. Lots of horse shows going on. All the food vendors are grilling. And
1: everyone is talking about the monster trucks and looking forward to it. And I guess a wrong misconception. I always thought it's like, oh, it's the little kids. It's not. I had a gentleman with a walker who came in here and told me he can't wait until the monster truck show.
2: They sell out 3 shows every year. It's a big, big deal. I know I got a 3.5-year-old little boy that's pretty excited to go himself tonight, but I think my husband might be just as excited.
1: Unbelievable. Well, there is so much here. Amy, thank you for coming in. Once again, that is at the Lake County Fair, Crown Point, Indiana. And it's beautiful. Like I said, you name it, it is here. I am right now having a lemonade, which is to die for. So it's a great fair. Come on down. I'm Mark Edward Willows. I will be here till 6 p.m. And I am in the cabin right across from the pig races, which I always say that's the greatest place to be. I have entertainment here all the while I'm here. So come on down and see me.
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1: Former President Biden's cancer has spread. That's according to his son, Hunter Biden, who gave an update on his father's health during a wide-ranging interview with the BBC on Friday. Hunter Biden got emotional when discussing his father's health. He said the cancer has metastasized into his bones and further, and added it's very painful and it's very debilitating in many respects. Senate Republicans have reached a deal to put off acting on President Trump's voter ID bill until after the August recess. Conservative leaders in the Senate told reporters late Friday that they held a meeting with Majority Leader John Thune after speaking with Trump and meeting with Republican colleagues and agreed to postpone action on a Senate budget resolution until after the five-week recess. New York City is beginning the process of terminating the employment of Haitian municipal workers. This follows a Supreme Court decision allowing the federal government to end temporary protected status for Haitian immigrants. Mayor Zohran Mamdani called on the president to restore TPS protections to support the city's economy and its large Haitian community. I'm Rob Martier.
2: For Northwest Indiana, tonight's low in the low 60s, and then tomorrow for Sunday, we'll have a 30% chance for showers and thunderstorms, mainly toward afternoon and into the evening hours, with increasing clouds tomorrow and a high in the mid-80s. South-southwest wind 5 to 15, gusting up to 25. For Sunday night, chance for showers and thunderstorms, mostly cloudy, a low around 70 degrees. Monday, as we head back to work, 30% chance of showers and thunderstorms, mostly cloudy, a high in the mid-80s. That's your forecast for the region.
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1: Mark Edward Willows here, wrapping things up at the Lake County Fair in Crown Point. I have to tell you, I had a blast today. Met great people walking in the door here telling me how much they love Adams Radio and all the talent that is on the radio station. That was always nice to hear and just a lot of fun. And also, I want to thank Ileana Heating and Air Conditioning and T&M Tire, as well as Yoder's, for supplying us with this beautiful cabin. We are located outside of Gate 2 across from the pig race area. And what an area. Believe it or not, the pigs are running right now to the YMCA song by the village people. And one lady told me yesterday they were running the celebration. Would you believe that? So anyway, a lot of stuff going on at the fair. Come on out and join us. I will be here tomorrow afternoon, once again back at about 3 o'clock. Stop by, say hello, and also sign up for AC/DC ticket drawing. The show is going to be September the 4th at Notre Dame Stadium. So you can come here and sign up for some tickets, and I had quite a bit of folks doing that today. So that is it today from the Lake County Fair. Everyone come out Saturday night. Great night. Monster trucks tonight. Big show at 7 p.m. Come on out. Beer garden open from 4 to 9 p.m. So much to do out here. So once again, Mark Edward Willows, I will see everyone back here tomorrow at the Lake County Fair.
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0: For Northwest Indiana, it should be mostly clear for the overnight hours, a low in the low to mid-60s, and then we'll have a chance for showers and thunderstorms back in the forecast tomorrow for Sunday, mainly toward afternoon with increasing clouds during the day, high in the mid-80s, and a chance for showers and thunderstorms Sunday night, mostly cloudy with a low right around 70 degrees. Monday, chance for showers and thunderstorms, mostly cloudy, high mid-80s. Tuesday, showers likely and possibly a thunderstorm, mostly cloudy Tuesday with a high in the low 80s.
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2: Former President Biden's cancer has spread. That's according to his son, Hunter Biden, who gave an update on his father's health during a wide-ranging interview with the BBC on Friday. Hunter Biden got emotional when discussing his father's health. He said the cancer has metastasized into his bones and further. President Trump is acknowledging Republican voters may not show up in force for the upcoming midterms. Speaking to Punch Bowl News, Trump said the main issue is that he's not on the ballot. The president said he's stepping up his efforts to get out the vote, but added he thinks a lot of GOP voters are angry at Republicans. Two former NBA players have declared for the WNBA draft, saying they identify as transgender. Enes Kanter Freedom and Royce White declared for the 2027 WNBA draft on Friday. Freedom said in a social media post, "If simply declaring who you are is all that's required, then I meet every requirement necessary to compete in the WNBA. I'm Rob Martier.
3: For Northwest Indiana, we'll have mainly clear skies during the overnight, low in the low 60s. 30% chance of showers and thunderstorms back into the forecast for our Sunday, mainly toward afternoon. Clouds will increase during the day, high in the mid-80s. Chance for showers and thunderstorms for Sunday night as well, mostly cloudy with a low right around 70. Monday, to start the new work week, 30% chance of showers and thunderstorms, mostly cloudy, and a high in the mid-80s. Looks like we've got rain chances each day for the week ahead.
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